we're going to figure out what we're going to play next.

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1: 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Here's the song. Then the last time I...
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His Imperial Majesty Emperor Selassie I. Wreck-a-wreck, we got to save the king.

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Starship, African Starship, astronaut, it's got spirit, astronaut, Rainford Ferry, Rastafari Man, astronaut, Starship, astronaut, Starship, Starlet, and Starship. 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

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Something we can really be proud of, everybody. It's been so groovy. Yesterday we were walking along, just looking at the booths and jewelry and things, and everything was so quiet and peaceful and such good vibrations. Really put everybody who thought this thing was going to go off badly uptight, and let's thank God for that. Yeah, we're going to have this every year, you know. You all can stay if you want. I think I might. This is a great dream come true. This is really great. We get to close it out because we're the tallest. Well, John's the tallest. And I'm the heaviest, except me and Pigpen keep getting mistaken for one another. But I keep telling them I'm the one with the tattoo, so they'll know the difference. We'd like to sing a song that was based upon this very great land in which we are now sitting and squatting upon. It's also a song that is partially responsible for our enormous wealth. We'd like to sing it for you. Honesty is the best policy anyway.

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This song is a song that, you know, we all ought to sing sometime. This is the love crowd, right? We all love each other, don't we? Am I right? Yeah. Let me hear you say yeah. All right. I've been loving you.

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1: Where is my heart?
0: Triangle made by the highway and the exit and the overpass. In the triangle made by the highway and the exit and the overpass. In the triangle made by the highway and the overpass.

sign is on to cross. Fox sign is on to cross. Fox sign is on to cross. Fox sign is on to cross. Fox sign is on to cross. Fox sign is on to cross. Fox sign is on to cross. 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

Okay, I'll just pretend that not everyone has already heard my new record. 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Pretty self-explanatory. This one's called Josh Tillman and the Accidental Dose.

New York, New York, the Big Apple. 6-8 million feet. Nationals, four shines, Tom McCann's. Stepping on each other. Rejoicing over the death of one nigger toe.

New York, New York. The Empire Outhouse. They're reciprocal for all varieties of buke. And then there's Queen Liberty Tin Shit.

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Thank you, everybody. 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

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To all guitar makers, to the prisoners and the law, and to the fine wine drinkers who drank their bellies raw, and to all the good Samaritans whoever found us in the dark, and to all of been or come between, the lovers down in the park, and to Damien Dempsey and all the singers with their roots in holy ground, where forgiveness is.

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And I was just getting the hang of things when the software crashed, and the video background of sand dunes got all glitchy from the bad connection via the Indonesian version of Netflix. 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
1: Am I wrong?

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1: Maggie.

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"Father, dear father," she cried, "come down and open the door, or the child in my arms will perish and die from the winds that blow across the wild moor." 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

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In grief the old man passed away, and the child to its mother went soon. And no one, they say, lives there to this day, and the cottage to ruin has gone. But the villagers point out the spot where the willows grew over the door, saying there Mary died, once the gay village bride, from the wind that blew across the wild moor.

0: Thank you, thank you. My word. Yeah, all right, we'll try. You'll be happy to know that the polls have closed. We're back on the election thing here. And the first returns are coming in. Now, let's see, I heard the news here. Yes, the straw vote has the uncola doing very well, while just dumping it down your throat is second, and drinking it with a spoon trails badly. Despite what you may think as a result of getting a cup of 7-Up when you drop some change in a slot, the uncola is not a machine candidate. It looks like the uncola underground has made its choice, heard loud and clear this evening. While the winners don't usually make concession speeches, I have one here. This is a concession speech. Next time you go to a basketball game or a Ranger game or a concert or a sewing bee or a strawberry festival, ask at the concession stand whether or not they have 7-Up. If not, buy a box of candy and let it go at that. There, that was my concession speech. Where do we go from here? Well, out by that door there, or should I say, where does the campaign go from here? Well, 7-Up intends to do very well in Miami Beach. After all, it gets hot down there, too. They don't know. But to get that far, we have to take our case to the people, or at least out to the car. Thank you, my fellow Americans. That's the speech here from 7-Up, the uncola. And, of course, as I always remind you, it's getting that great time of year when you can scoot out to Jones Beach and get the 7-Up with the vanilla floating inside there, the great Jones Beach special 7-Up float. And you need a spoon for that, otherwise it'll come skidding down and hit you on the nose when you drink it. We want to thank Chris. Are they coming back here for one more? Ah, all right. Well, we thank you very much, all of you, and for Rita for joining us. And whatever happened to her there, I have no idea. What's that incredible first aid thing on her face there? Good Lord. I mean, I know they like each other, but that's carrying things a little too far.
1: We're going to get Johnny to sing one here. If we can do it.
2: Tore down. 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

That's really good. That's You're My Girl, I Don't Want to Discuss It. And that's incidentally on Rod Stewart's second LP, Gasoline Alley, an American copy of which fell into my hands recently. And amazingly enough on that, he's accompanied by the rest of the band, although it's his own LP, with the exception of Mac, who it says in the sleeves was not available due to a bus strike.

Thank you very much. I'll give you the words just ahead of the line, so it makes it very simple.

0: I hate making absolute statements, but I think The Faces just about have to be my favourite band anyway. And
1: John.
0: Thank you, it's all right. See you after the programme. And that was called Maybe I'm Amazed, and I hope songwriter McCartney was listening to that, because I think he'd have been well chuffed with it. And it's almost the end of this week's programme, which really is a pity, because I wish we could have this band on every week. And I'd like to thank Wishbone Ash for their contribution to it. And the programme... And a round of applause for the groovy DJ.
2: Oh, no, thank you. You're really wonderful. Gosh, it's really wonderful to be with you. You're such warm human beings. And the program's been produced by Jeff Griffin. How about a wonderful... Forget it. How about Jeff? That's really fantastic. The sound balance by Wiper Lysit. And Leaping About by John Etchells. Really wonderful job, John. Thank you. Thank you. Come back and see us sometime, do you hear? And next week on the programme, we have Chicken Shack and Noir.

Thank you so much. Welcome to our part of the show, and we hope you're gonna like the tunes we've chosen. We have some oldies starting back from the Benny Goodman, Chick Webb era. We hope. Thought I was gonna do a striptease here. You missed the first song.

It's an island. It's just Johnny's Island. And the majority of it is songs recorded at commercial recorders in Hawaii with Bruce Palmer on bass, Nils Lofgren on guitar, Ralph Molina on drums, Ben Keith on steel and slide, and Joe Lala on percussion.

were signing said they'd never fight again. And when the papers

As you can see, one of our fellows here is diligently nailing Billy down to the floor.

Aren't you stoned already, man?

It's gonna be a couple of minutes because a couple of our fellas are backstage taking care of business.